0: Al aire, Boogie Nights en Caracol Estéreo.
1: One ticket, please. What's going on, man? Yeah, she's at home.

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And if your man gives you trouble just to move out on the double, and you don't let it trouble your brain, cause away goes trouble down the drain. 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

0: 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How can you have any pudding if you don't hear me? Yes! Can't you behind the fence, Jed? Can you have any pudding? Don't you ladder it!
1: Caracol Estéreo, 99.9 FM. Lo que suena cuando todo está bien.